most great songs on Wow FM at Sideshow. Is it weird that I can feel nostalgia for a song that is about nostalgia? It takes me back kind of twice. It's Bowling for Soup, 1985. Just great songs on Wow FM.

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4: Tonight we've got a few clouds in the sky with a low of plus 5. Saturday, it's mainly sunny with a high of 18. And on Sunday, we've got a mix of sun and clouds with a slight chance of showers and a high of 19.

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2: Tonight we've got a few clouds in the sky with a low of +5. Saturday, it's mainly sunny with a high of 18. And on Sunday, we've got a mix of sun and clouds with a slight chance of showers and a high of 19.

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4: Tonight we've got a few clouds in the sky with a low of plus 5. Saturday it's mainly sunny with a high of 18. And on Sunday we've got a mix of sun and clouds with a slight chance of showers and a high of 19.
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2: Tonight we've got a few clouds in the sky with a low of +5. Saturday, it's mainly sunny with a high of 18. And on Sunday, we've got a mix of sun and clouds with a slight chance of showers and a high of 19.
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1: This is WOW Weather.
2: Sunny today with a high of 16. Overnight tonight, a few clouds with some fog developing overnight and a low of plus 4. The fog will roll away tomorrow. Cloudy with a 40% chance of showers and a high of 17. Monday, a mix of sun and clouds with a 30% chance of showers and a high of 10. Tuesday, a mix of sun and clouds and a high of 11.
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1: Good morning, I'm Steve Berard. Here are your top stories from across Canada and around the world. Ontario Provincial Police auxiliary members are teaming up across the province today for Operation Full Plate. 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The OPP Auxiliary Program has been serving Ontario communities for more than 65 years and says this initiative continues that tradition of community service. To find a nearby drop-off location, visit opp.ca/fullplate. Ontario is investing $49 million over 3 years to strengthen support for small businesses. The money will support more than 50 Ontario small business advisory centers offering entrepreneurs advice, mentorship, training, and access to funding programs. The province says the network answered more than 182,000 inquiries and supported more than 16,000 businesses last year. Rob Tamblin, business development manager for small and medium enterprises, says the investment will help local entrepreneurs.
2: Businesses, they have an idea that supports might be out there, but they really don't know where to turn or where to get them. So I think that a lot of the messaging now from the province is going to help drive traffic into each of the individual centers.
1: The investment comes as businesses navigate rising costs, U.S. tariffs, and economic uncertainty. Michael J. Fox has been named a Companion of the Order of Canada. The celebrated actor and Parkinson's disease activist was honored Friday at Rideau Hall for his global advocacy and work raising awareness about the disease. Fox, who was diagnosed in 1998, has helped raise $2.5 billion for Parkinson's research. In sports, in NHL action yesterday, Winnipeg lost to Boston 4-3. Today, Montreal faces Pittsburgh, Seattle is in Edmonton, Calgary meets Vancouver, and the Battle of Ontario starts when Ottawa travels to Toronto to take on the Leafs. In football, Ottawa lost to Hamilton 34-16, and Calgary beats Saskatchewan 37-31. Today, BC is in Toronto, and Winnipeg faces Montreal. On the hard courts in preseason NBA play, Miami is in Toronto to take on the Raptors. 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
5: This is WOW Weather.
1: Sunny today with a high of 16. Overnight tonight, a few clouds with some fog developing overnight and a low of plus 4. The fog will roll away tomorrow. Cloudy with a 40% chance of showers and a high of 17. Monday, a mix of sun and clouds with a 30% chance of showers and a high of 10. Tuesday, a mix of sun and clouds and a high of 11.
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6: Sunny today with a high of 16. Overnight tonight, a few clouds with some fog developing overnight and a low of plus 4. The fog will roll away tomorrow. Cloudy with a 40% chance of showers and a high of 17. Monday, a mix of sun and clouds with a 30% chance of showers and a high of 10. Tuesday, a mix of sun and clouds and a high of 11.

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2: Good morning, I'm Steve Berard. Here are your top stories from across Canada and around the world. Ontario's minimum wage went up 35 cents an hour Thursday to $17.95. The province says the increase is tied to inflation and will benefit more than 700,000 workers. Someone working 40 hours a week at minimum wage will earn about $728 more annually. Advocates say the increase doesn't go far enough. Canadian travelers heading south are being advised to check what they pack. The Canadian Snowbird Association is warning against bringing Canadian alcohol and some dairy products into the U.S. A new import ban took effect Tuesday, covering products including beer, wine, cider, spirits, and whey. The association says the changes are particularly important for snowbirds. CBC Radio Canada is expanding its coverage of the Professional Women's Hockey League this season. The network will carry 26 games on CBC TV and CBC Gem, including 8 Saturday night Hockey Night in Canada broadcasts. Coverage begins December 5th at 3 p.m. Eastern with the Vancouver Golden Eyes hosting the Seattle Torrent in the league's season opener. In sports and NHL action yesterday, Winnipeg lost to Boston 4-3. Today, Montreal faces Pittsburgh, Seattle is in Edmonton, Calgary meets Vancouver, and the Battle of Ontario starts when Ottawa travels to Toronto to take on the Leafs. In football, Ottawa lost to Hamilton 34-16 and Calgary beat Saskatchewan 37-31. Today, BC is in Toronto and Winnipeg faces Montreal. In men's golf at the Bank of Utah Championship, Canadians Nick Taylor and AJ Ewart are tied after two rounds at 10 under, 7 strokes back of the leader. 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
2: Sunny today with a high of 16. Overnight tonight, a few clouds with some fog developing overnight and a low of plus 4. The fog will roll away tomorrow. Cloudy with a 40% chance of showers and a high of 17. Monday, a mix of sun and clouds with a 30% chance of showers and a high of 10. Tuesday, a mix of sun and clouds and a high of 11.
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And Fleetwood Mac, their 70s hit just barely from late 79. 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

0: Night, retro from the 70s from Stevie Wonder. That one right there, I Wish. And this is Dave Neufeld. More of the 70s warm-up show is on the way. And then the 80s Final Cut show next hour, spotlighting 1989 on WOW FM.
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3: This is WOW Weather.
4: Sunny today with a high of 16. Overnight tonight, a few clouds with some fog developing overnight and a low of plus 4. The fog will roll away tomorrow. Cloudy with a 40% chance of showers and a high of 17. Monday, a mix of sun and clouds with a 30% chance of showers and a high of 10. Tuesday, a mix of sun and clouds and a high of 11.
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0: The softer side of Kiss right there, Beth from 76. 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
2: Good morning, I'm Steve Berard. Here are your top stories from across Canada and around the world. Ontario Provincial Police auxiliary members are teaming up across the province today for Operation Full Plate. 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The OPP auxiliary program has been serving Ontario communities for more than 65 years and says this initiative continues that tradition of community service. To find a nearby drop-off location, visit opp.ca/fullplate. Ontario is investing $49 million over 3 years to strengthen support for small businesses. The money will support more than 50 Ontario small business advisory centers offering entrepreneurs advice, mentorship, training, and access to funding programs. The province says the network answered more than 182,000 inquiries and supported more than 16,000 businesses last year. Rob Tamblin, business development manager for small and medium enterprises, says the investment will help local entrepreneurs.
3: Businesses, they have an idea that supports might be out there, but they really don't know where to turn or where to get them. So I think that a lot of the messaging now from the province is going to help drive traffic into each of the individual centers.
2: The investment comes as businesses navigate rising costs, U.S. tariffs, and economic uncertainty. Michael J. Fox has been named a Companion of the Order of Canada. The celebrated actor and Parkinson's disease activist was honored Friday at Rideau Hall for his global advocacy and work raising awareness about the disease. Fox, who was diagnosed in 1998, has helped raise $2.5 billion for Parkinson's research. In sports, in NHL action yesterday, Winnipeg lost to Boston 4-3. Today, Montreal faces Pittsburgh, Seattle is in Edmonton, Calgary meets Vancouver, and the Battle of Ontario starts when Ottawa travels to Toronto to take on the Leafs. In football, Ottawa lost to Hamilton 34-16, and Calgary beat Saskatchewan 37-31. Today, BC is in Toronto, and Winnipeg faces Montreal. On the hard courts in preseason NBA play, Miami is in Toronto to take on the Raptors. 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
2: Sunny today with a high of 16. Overnight tonight, a few clouds with some fog developing overnight and a low of plus 4. The fog will roll away tomorrow. Cloudy with a 40% chance of showers and a high of 17. Monday, a mix of sun and clouds with a 30% chance of showers and a high of 10. Tuesday, a mix of sun and clouds and a high of 11.
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0: Glad you're here. It's 1989 in our spotlight, and that party anthem from that very year, right here from the B-52s, Love Shack, starting off Found Cuts.

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The years come and go, and still your ears have been hungry to hear this found tune. 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

0: 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This is Dave Neufeld. 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
12: This is Wow Weather.
0: Sunny today with a high of 16. Overnight tonight, a few clouds with some fog developing overnight and a low of plus 4. The fog will roll away tomorrow. Cloudy with a 40% chance of showers and a high of 17. Monday, a mix of sun and clouds with a 30% chance of showers and a high of 10. Tuesday, a mix of sun and clouds and a high of 11.
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0: Stripping the Life Fantastic, Genesis, and their How Not to Dance hit from the early 90s, I Can't Dance on Found Cuts.

0: Maracas. Rare hit music from Gloria Estefan and The Machine. Bet You Say That from 1987. This is Dave Neufeld, a rock ballad duet coming up from the 1989 Spotlight. And a weak song title-wise, but strong otherwise, is next on Found Cuts.
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3: Port Hope, Coburg, Trent Hills, Colburn, Brighton, wherever you are this morning in Northumberland, we are just minutes away. Tommy West live here at the Coburg Community Center, and at 10 o'clock, the doors officially open for the final day of the Northumberland Fall Home and Lifestyle Show. We are here today, 10 till 6. Admission is free, and we've got around 40 local businesses ready to welcome you. 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And I want to say a big thank you to every single business that is taking part in this year's show. Businesses like Ryan Huffman Real Estate, Nutrafarms, Michael Corman, Financial Planner, Raymond James, Dyson Construction, the Lions Club of Coburg, Inclusion Northumberland is here. We also have BAM Quick Bins, Duckwise Duck Cleaning, and the list goes on. And don't forget, the Northumberland Humane Society is here today collecting donations for the Pet Food Bank. 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So Northumberland, 10 o'clock this morning until 6 o'clock tonight, Coburg Community Center, free admission. 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

I've got some movie music from the 89 Spotlight, Bobby Brown's On Our Own from the Ghostbusters 2 soundtrack, and another from 89, rock legends Lita Ford and Ozzy Osbourne. Their ballad with a message, this one right here, Close My Eyes Forever on Found Cuts.

0: Five Cuts, Lita Ford, Ozzy Osbourne together. Close My Eyes Forever from the 89 Spotlight. And this is Dave Neufeld, a pair from the Spotlight year coming up at a very cool street address. Or is that hot? Next on Found Cuts.
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2: Good morning, I'm Steve Berard. Here are your top stories from across Canada and around the world. Ontario's minimum wage went up 35 cents an hour Thursday to $17.95. The province says the increase is tied to inflation and will benefit more than 700,000 workers. Someone working 40 hours a week at minimum wage will earn about $728 more annually. Advocates say the increase doesn't go far enough. Canadian travelers heading south are being advised to check what they pack. The Canadian Snowbird Association is warning against bringing Canadian alcohol and some dairy products into the U.S. A new import ban took effect Tuesday, covering products including beer, wine, cider, spirits, and whey. The association says the changes are particularly important for snowbirds. CBC Radio Canada is expanding its coverage of the Professional Women's Hockey League this season. The network will carry 26 games on CBC TV and CBC Gem, including 8 Saturday night Hockey Night in Canada broadcasts. Coverage begins December 5th at 3 p.m. Eastern with the Vancouver Golden Eyes hosting the Seattle Torrent in the league's season opener. In sports and NHL action yesterday, Winnipeg lost to Boston 4-3. Today, Montreal faces Pittsburgh, Seattle is in Edmonton, Calgary meets Vancouver, and the Battle of Ontario starts when Ottawa travels to Toronto to take on the Leafs. In football, Ottawa lost to Hamilton 34-16 and Calgary beat Saskatchewan 37-31. Today, BC is in Toronto and Winnipeg faces Montreal. In men's golf at the Bank of Utah Championship, Canadians Nick Taylor and AJ Ewart are tied after two rounds at 10 under, 7 strokes back of the leader. 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
2: Sunny today with a high of 16. Overnight tonight, a few clouds with some fog developing overnight and a low of plus 4. The fog will roll away tomorrow. Cloudy with a 40% chance of showers and a high of 17. Monday, a mix of sun and clouds with a 30% chance of showers and a high of 10. Tuesday, a mix of sun and clouds and a high of 11.
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0: Wildcats, the found sound of that 1989 spotlight hit from Michael Morales, Who Do You Give Your Love To? And this is Dave Neufeld, one from the Fleetwood Mac Heritage Library, playing next, and a 1989 spotlight tune that will perhaps make you hear voices. Well, we'll see, or we'll hear, in our next segment of Found Cuts.
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3: Sunny today with a high of 16. Overnight tonight, a few clouds with some fog developing overnight and a low of plus 4. The fog will roll away tomorrow. Cloudy with a 40% chance of showers and a high of 17. Monday, a mix of sun and clouds with a 30% chance of showers and a high of 10. Tuesday, a mix of sun and clouds and a high of 11.
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0: awesome to hear that. Oh, wow. It's been a long time. Brian Ferry's Kiss and Tell from 1988. This is Dave Neufeld, another from a movie next. At a TV and movie star, he's here with one of several hits she had from the 1989 spotlight this time around. Coming up on Found Cuts.
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3: Good morning, I'm Mark Hansen, live on location today at the second annual Northumberland Fall Home Lifestyle Show at the CCC. Today we're in the gymnasium, and I'm joined right now by Rob Mize. Rob, we're not covering a blackout today, but what are your impressions of day two?
4: It's not a blackout, Mark. It's quite the obvious, it's quite the opposite. 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Anything under the roof or around your home or lifestyle related, you have any questions, we have all the experts in Northumberland here today till 6 o'clock, free admission at the CCC. And what's great about today is, you know, it's kind of a beautiful, leisurely day. 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You know, you don't have to rush through the whole show. You know, we are at the CCC where there's lots of room, lots of great parking. Come on down. We would love to see you. And I'm sure you're going to run into somebody you know. If you've been here for 6 months or 6 years or 60 years, there's somebody you're going to see today from back in the day.
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0: That's one you haven't heard in a while from Vanessa Williams, Dreaming from the 1989 Spotlight. Hey, this is Dave Neufeld back with hour number three of this week's show very soon, and you'll be rewarded for your patience with another from the 1989 Spotlight and much more when Five Cuts comes back.
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3: Good morning, I'm Steve Berard. Here are your top stories from across Canada and around the world. Ontario Provincial Police auxiliary members are teaming up across the province today for Operation Full Plate. 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The OPP auxiliary program has been serving Ontario communities for more than 65 years and says this initiative continues that tradition of community service. To find a nearby drop-off location, visit opp.ca/fullplate. Ontario is investing $49 million over 3 years to strengthen support for small businesses. The money will support more than 50 Ontario small business advisory centers offering entrepreneurs advice, mentorship, training, and access to funding programs. The province says the network answered more than 182,000 inquiries and supported more than 16,000 businesses last year. Rob Tamblin, business development manager for small and medium enterprises, says the investment will help local entrepreneurs.
4: Businesses, they have an idea that supports might be out there, but they really don't know where to turn or where to get them. So I think that a lot of the messaging now from the province is going to help drive traffic into each of the individual centers.
3: The investment comes as businesses navigate rising costs, U.S. tariffs, and economic uncertainty. Michael J. Fox has been named a Companion of the Order of Canada. The celebrated actor and Parkinson's disease activist was honored Friday at Rideau Hall for his global advocacy and work raising awareness about the disease. Fox, who was diagnosed in 1998, has helped raise $2.5 billion for Parkinson's research. In sports and NHL action yesterday, Winnipeg lost to Boston 4-3. Today, Montreal faces Pittsburgh, Seattle is in Edmonton, Calgary meets Vancouver, and the Battle of Ontario starts when Ottawa travels to Toronto to take on the Leafs. In football, Ottawa lost to Hamilton 34-16, and Calgary beat Saskatchewan 37-31. Today, BC is in Toronto, and Winnipeg faces Montreal. On the hard courts in preseason NBA play, Miami is in Toronto to take on the Raptors. Your Wow FM weather is next.
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1: This is Wow Weather.
3: Sunny today with a high of 16. Overnight tonight, a few clouds with some fog developing overnight and a low of plus 4. The fog will roll away tomorrow. Cloudy with a 40% chance of showers and a high of 17. Monday, a mix of sun and clouds with a 30% chance of showers and a high of 10. Tuesday, a mix of sun and clouds and a high of 11.
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0: gets the more mellow side of Guns N' Roses from the 1989 spotlight, Patience. This is Dave Neufeld, another from 89 coming up, also one from the early 90s, and a movie, when Five Cuts comes back.
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1: This is WOW Weather.
2: Sunny today with a high of 16. Overnight tonight, a few clouds with some fog developing overnight and a low of plus 4. The fog will roll away tomorrow. Cloudy with a 40% chance of showers and a high of 17. Monday, a mix of sun and clouds with a 30% chance of showers and a high of 10. Tuesday, a mix of sun and clouds and a high of 11.
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0: That's one you haven't heard in quite a while, I bet, from Richard Marx, Children of the Night from 1990. 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

0: That's early 1989 hit music from Sheena Easton, The Lover and Me, wrapping things up. And this is Dave Neufeld. Thank you, and see you next week when we salute dynamic duos.
1: 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Thanks for listening today. Executive producers are Tony Garcia and Dave Neufeld. 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
2: Good morning, I'm Steve Berard. Here are your top stories from across Canada and around the world. Ontario's minimum wage went up 35 cents an hour Thursday to $17.95. The province says the increase is tied to inflation and will benefit more than 700,000 workers. Someone working 40 hours a week at minimum wage will earn about $728 more annually. Advocates say the increase doesn't go far enough. Canadian travelers heading south are being advised to check what they pack. The Canadian Snowbird Association is warning against bringing Canadian alcohol and some dairy products into the U.S. A new import ban took effect Tuesday, covering products including beer, wine, cider, spirits, and whey. The association says the changes are particularly important for snowbirds. CBC Radio Canada is expanding its coverage of the Professional Women's Hockey League this season. The network will carry 26 games on CBC TV and CBC Gem, including 8 Saturday night Hockey Night in Canada broadcasts. Coverage begins December 5th at 3 p.m. Eastern with the Vancouver Golden Eyes hosting the Seattle Torrent in the league's season opener. In sports and NHL action yesterday, Winnipeg lost to Boston 4-3. Today, Montreal faces Pittsburgh, Seattle is in Edmonton, Calgary meets Vancouver, and the Battle of Ontario starts when Ottawa travels to Toronto to take on the Leafs. In football, Ottawa lost to Hamilton 34-16 and Calgary beat Saskatchewan 37-31. Today, BC is in Toronto and Winnipeg faces Montreal. In men's golf at the Bank of Utah Championship, Canadians Nick Taylor and AJ Ewart are tied after two rounds at 10 under, 7 strokes back of the leader. 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
2: Sunny today with a high of 16. Overnight tonight, a few clouds with some fog developing overnight and a low of +4. The fog will roll away tomorrow. Cloudy with a 40% chance of showers and a high of 17. Monday, a mix of sun and clouds with a 30% chance of showers and a high of 10. Tuesday, a mix of sun and clouds and a high of 11.
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2: Good morning, I'm Steve Berard. Here are your top stories from across Canada and around the world. Ontario's minimum wage went up 35 cents an hour Thursday to $17.95. The province says the increase is tied to inflation and will benefit more than 700,000 workers. Someone working 40 hours a week at minimum wage will earn about $728 more annually. Advocates say the increase doesn't go far enough. Canadian travelers heading south are being advised to check what they pack. The Canadian Snowbird Association is warning against bringing Canadian alcohol and some dairy products into the U.S. A new import ban took effect Tuesday, covering products including beer, wine, cider, spirits, and whey. The association says the changes are particularly important for snowbirds. CBC Radio Canada is expanding its coverage of the Professional Women's Hockey League this season. The network will carry 26 games on CBC TV and CBC Gem, including 8 Saturday night Hockey Night in Canada broadcasts. Coverage begins December 5th at 3 p.m. Eastern with the Vancouver Golden Eyes hosting the Seattle Torrent in the league's season opener. In sports and NHL action yesterday, Winnipeg lost to Boston 4-3. Today, Montreal faces Pittsburgh, Seattle is in Edmonton, Calgary meets Vancouver, and the Battle of Ontario starts when Ottawa travels to Toronto to take on the Leafs. In football, Ottawa lost to Hamilton 34-16 and Calgary beat Saskatchewan 37-31. Today, BC is in Toronto and Winnipeg faces Montreal. In men's golf at the Bank of Utah Championship, Canadians Nick Taylor and AJ Ewart are tied after two rounds at 10 under, 7 strokes back of the leader. 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
2: Sunny today with a high of 16. Overnight tonight, a few clouds with some fog developing overnight and a low of plus 4. The fog will roll away tomorrow. Cloudy with a 40% chance of showers and a high of 17. Monday, a mix of sun and clouds with a 30% chance of showers and a high of 10. Tuesday, a mix of sun and clouds and a high of 11.
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1: Well, hey, good afternoon. Chuck Bosworth live here at the CCC in Coburg. 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This is the day to do it. Again, it goes until 6 o'clock today. 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
7: This is Wow Weather.
8: Sunny today with a high of 16. Overnight tonight, a few clouds with some fog developing overnight and a low of plus 4. The fog will roll away tomorrow. Cloudy with a 40% chance of showers and a high of 17. Monday, a mix of sun and clouds with a 30% chance of showers and a high of 10. Tuesday, a mix of sun and clouds and a high of 11.

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I'm BK. And Heaven in Your Eyes, Lover Boy.

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1: Well, hey, good afternoon once again. North Festival live here in Coburg at the CCC. It is the 2026 Northumberland Fall Home and Lifestyle Show. Looking here at Living Shore Spa right in front of me. This place looks absolutely amazing. You want to get away for a few days and a couple of nights? Talk to the folks here at Living Shore Livingstone Golf Resort as well. Oh, beautiful. Crew cut property maintenance right in front of me as well. As you're looking at my lawn right now, I could use them because my the power part, the auto rolling on my lawnmower died, so I haven't cut my grass in about 3 weeks because, well, I'm just not doing it. I guess that's what the kids are for. I can get Crew Cut Property Maintenance to come and do that for me. There's Sonia from Hoover's Home Energy. They're on hand here as well. Talk about home comfort, Hoover's Home Energy. You want to talk to them, Canadian made, Canadian company, Northumberland proud for sure. The Ryan Huffman Real Estate Team is here. There's Ashley over there talking to a couple of prospective clients. Anything you need for fall, winter, spring, even next summer, you're going to find here at the 2026 Northumberland Home and Lifestyle Show today at the Coburg Community Center. 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
1: Oh, hey, it's Jeff Belsmith here. I'm actually in Coburg at the Coburg Community Center. Today is the day of the 2026 Northumberland Fall Home and Lifestyle Show. So as I mentioned last hour, if you spent this past summer thinking, you know what, for next summer, I think we want to replace that deck, or we want to add a deck over there, or we want to put a flower bed on over there. Well, you can get the expert advice to start that groundwork here today until 6 o'clock. Free to attend at the Coburg Community Center. Maybe you're looking at a project for indoors over the fall and winter. I mean, we're going to be spending a lot more time indoors over the next 6 months or so. Again, the experts are here to guide you in the right direction. Maybe you're not quite sure what you want to do. Well, the experts here can also inspire you with some things you may want to do around your home, indoors or out, your cottage, your lifestyle. It's all here for you today, absolutely free, until 6 o'clock this afternoon. 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
2: This is Wow Weather.
8: Sunny today with a high of 16. Overnight tonight, a few clouds with some fog developing overnight and a low of plus 4. The fog will roll away tomorrow. Cloudy with a 40% chance of showers and a high of 17. Monday, a mix of sun and clouds with a 30% chance of showers and a high of 10. Tuesday, a mix of sun and clouds and a high of 11.
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1: 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You want to do a little bit of painting, a little bit of refresh? Well, you can talk to the good folks at Spraying That as well. St. Lawrence Pools are here. Family, fun, and fitness. This is just naming a few of the people that are here to help you with your home and lifestyle as we're heading full on into fall and then, of course, into winter and spring. And again, maybe get the head start on that summer project you want to do for 2027. Can't believe I just said 2027. Nonetheless, it's free. It's here today at the Coburg Community Center until 6 p.m.
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just great songs. This is Wow FM. I'm BK. Everybody have fun tonight. Battle of Ontario, Maple Leafs, Ottawa Senators tonight for Hockey Night in Canada. That could be fun. Wang Chung.

playing just great songs. This is WOW FM. Take a load off. It's the weekend in Margaritaville. Jimmy Buffett. This is WOW.

0: Pedro Felsmith here, continuing the broadcast live this afternoon from the Coburg Community Center. It is the 2026 Northumberland Fall Home and Lifestyle Show. 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This is where you want to get that start. You want to get that advice, maybe even that inspiration. Maybe you just know there's something you want to do, but you're not quite sure what. Well, the experts are here to guide you in the right direction and set you up for success with any kind of project you want to take on pertaining to your home, indoors and out, your lifestyle, vacation planning. Marlin Travel is here. Maybe you're thinking about a getaway this winter. Maybe it's time to do that again. Come and talk to the great folks at Marlin Travel and the other 39 vendors that are here today with everything for your home and lifestyle. It is free to attend until 6 o'clock here today at the Coburg Community Center. Hopefully we'll see you here.
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4: Sunny today with a high of 16. Overnight tonight, a few clouds with some fog developing overnight and a low of plus 4. The fog will roll away tomorrow. Cloudy with a 40% chance of showers and a high of 17. Monday, a mix of sun and clouds with a 30% chance of showers and a high of 10. Tuesday, a mix of sun and clouds and a high of 11.
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1: And it's your crew continuing live at the Coburg Community Center. Why? 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My Bark Academy is here. Yes, come on down, talk to My Bark Academy. So many vendors on hand here to help you out with any kind of project you got going on around the home, your lifestyle, indoors or out. Fall, spring, winter, fall. Fall, spring, winter, summer. We'll get the seasons right at some point. Don't worry about that. Come on down and check it out here today at the CCC. It is free to attend until 6 o'clock.
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0: Well, hey, good afternoon once again. York Bell Smith here on this beautiful Saturday in Cobourg at the Cobourg Community Center for the 2026 Northumberland Home and Lifestyle Show going on today until 6 o'clock. 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
7: Sunny today with a high of 16. Overnight tonight, a few clouds with some fog developing overnight and a low of plus 4. The fog will roll away tomorrow. Cloudy with a 40% chance of showers and a high of 17. Monday, a mix of sun and clouds with a 30% chance of showers and a high of 10. Tuesday, a mix of sun and clouds and a high of 11.

0: once again, it is York Bellsmith here live at the Coburg Community Center for the 2026 Northumberland Fall Home and Lifestyle Show. Again, everything you might be thinking about doing around your home as we get into fall and winter, you know, spending a lot more time indoors. Maybe there's something you want to take care of to make that time more comfortable. You can find the right people here to advise you and give you the advice that you need to make sure you do the project right and get it done right and get it done on time. Maybe it's something more into the winter, or maybe next spring, maybe next summer. Again, if you've been hanging out outdoors all this past summer and you're thinking, hey, you know what we should do for next year? Maybe we put a deck over there, or maybe we put a brand new garden bed in over there. Well, now's the time you can start those conversations. Talk to the experts here to give you the right advice. Maybe you're not 100% sure what you want to do. You can come here and get that inspiration as well. It's all free. It's happening today until 6 o'clock at the Coburg Community Center, the Northumberland Fall Home and Lifestyle Show.
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songs, Wow FM, and as much as you'd like to stay in the lights and enjoy a little more time in your deck, you have had the realization that this is indeed a really good opportunity for maybe the last barbecue of the year. Well, that's going to require, leaving the light, getting in the car, going to the grocery store, finding something to put on the grill tonight. And inevitably, that'll lead to two or three more stops, picking up a few things here and there. But once that's done, you are set up nicely for your Saturday night. Although you don't drink, you don't smoke.

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1: 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My Bark Avenue Dog Training. 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Cottage Crew in Trent Hills. They're here as well. St. Lawrence Pools. They're here as well. You come on down, get yourself all set up, as we're going to be spending more time indoors, fall and winter, right? Before we get back out next spring and summer, come and make your plans here today until 6 p.m. It's free to attend at the Coburg Community Center.
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0: Eagles York Bellsman continuing here live at the Coburg Community Center. 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They got a pretty cool Rustic Roots Festival that's coming up. A big concert at the Baltimore Community Center on the 17th. 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
0: The Codrington Community Center hosts Community Wednesday lunches on the third Wednesday of every month through December the 16th. 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
1: 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I do want to thank everybody that's come down from Brighton here today. Pleasure to have the conversations that we've been having. 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
1: Well, hey, it's York Felsman here one more time at the Coburg Community Center as we're just getting ready to wrap up the 2026 Northumberland Fall Home and Lifestyle Show. I want to thank everybody that made the trek in from Brighton today. Pleasure again having those conversations about life in Brighton, and you can make that life even better. Lots of great businesses have been on hand here today helping so many people. 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I want to thank the Ryan Huffman Real Estate team for coming on board and supporting this home show, as well as Hoover's Home Energy, two great Canadian companies, two great Northumberland companies right there making this show possible. 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
2: The skies will clear over the course of the evening tonight with a low of +3. Tomorrow, some more clouds will roll in over the course of the day with a 40% chance of showers and a high of 17. Monday, a mix of sun and clouds and a high of 11. Tuesday, a mix of sun and clouds and a high of 12.

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2: This is WOW Weather.
3: The skies will clear over the course of the evening tonight with a low of +3. Tomorrow, some more clouds will roll in over the course of the day with a 40% chance of showers and a high of 17. Monday, a mix of sun and clouds and a high of 11. Tuesday, a mix of sun and clouds and a high of 12.

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4: This is David Piccini, MPP for Northumberland Peterborough South, and this is your MPP Minute. Let's talk road safety. Ontario has recently made important changes to keep our roads safe. We're cracking down on driver's license fraud. Drivers from jurisdictions without license exchange agreements with Ontario will need to complete all Ontario requirements, like vision tests, knowledge tests, and both G2 and G road tests, with a mandatory 12-month waiting period between each road test to ensure familiarity with Ontario roads. Ontario is also increasing in the oversight of commercial vehicle operators and have increased the number of MTO officers on the 401 corridor. We're also cracking down on reckless and impaired driving through the implementation of ignition interlock requirements following an impaired driving conviction for a set period required by the law. We're keeping you safe through all of these measures. And I'm David Piccini, and this has been your MPP Minute.
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